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Hopefully you'll come through at 5 o'clock. 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

Buckeye Country 94.3 in Wayne D. Thursday, September 17th. 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
1: Hey, Instagram, he's Wayne D. Shout out to Ashley. She just hit us up on a DM. Wanted to hear from Megan Maroney. She's up in a couple of minutes. Right now, though, it's Luke Combs and Be By You.

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Buckeye Country 94.3 and Wayne D. Thursday, September 17th. Hopefully you'll come through at 5 o'clock. Got a McDaniel Automotive football ticket giveaway at Ralphie's. 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

Buckeye Country 94.3. That's Kane Brown, and the song is called Woman. My name is Wayne D. Thanks for letting us hang out. It does mean a lot that you give us your time. Love Dan and Shay and their song Say So. I'm going to play it after

Buckeye Country 94.3 and Wayne D. Thursday, September 17th. Hopefully you'll come through at 5 o'clock. Got a McDaniel Automotive football ticket giveaway at Ralphie's. Get there by 6:30 to win tickets to that Saturday's game against Kent State.

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2: 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Yep, yes. Yep. So Lainey Wilson is making country music history again. 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

Buckeye Country 94.3 and Wayne D. Thursday, September 17th. 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

Marion's number one for new country, Buckeye Country, 94.3. I think I know how to get your Wednesday started off on the right foot, and that is with some good news. 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
1: Four taco stands, one fake gun, and a guy who thought he could outrun the law in Vegas. 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Let's talk about this real-life taco bandit and the charges that could land him behind bars for life. Earl Dibbles Jr. is going to share this dumb criminal story with us next.
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0: talking about history. And he's even got the diploma to prove it. 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
1: On this day, September the 9th, 1776, Congress named this new nation the United States of America. 1950, California became the 31st state in the nation. 1956, Elvis appeared on the Ed Sullivan Show after earning big ratings for the Steve Allen Show, the Dorsey Brothers Stage Show, and the Milton Berle Show. Sullivan finally reneged on his Presley band, signing the controversial singing star to an unprecedented $50,000 contract for three appearances. 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

Marion's number one for new country, Buckeye Country, 94.3. 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

0: 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Dan Hudson is about to jump on and share some Nashville news with us. And what do you have lined up?
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1: 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I drive a truck in Michigan. Thank you. Bye.
0: Man, thank you so much for checking out After Midnight. I appreciate you, brother. She was

Marion's number one for new country, Buckeye Country, 94.3. Imagine getting arrested because deputies think you're carrying a shotgun, but it turns out you actually have swords wrapped up in a sweatshirt. Earl Dibbles Jr. is going to share that dumb criminal story with us next.

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7: 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Welcome, y'all. I'm Granger Smith, your host. I've got some things I want to talk about that went down on this day in history coming up. Plus some Nashville news with Ann Hudson. She's going to talk to you about your favorite stars out there in Nashville and what they got going on. Hang tight for all of this on this final hour. We are After Midnight.

0: talking about history. And he's even got the diploma to prove it. It's time for This Day in History on After Midnight with Granger Smith.
1: On this day, September the 9th, 1776, Congress named this new nation the United States of America. 1950, California became the 31st state in the nation. 1956, Elvis appeared on the Ed Sullivan Show after earning big ratings for the Steve Allen Show, the Dorsey Brothers Stage Show, and the Milton Berle Show. Sullivan finally reneged on his Presley ban, signing the controversial singing star to an unprecedented $50,000 contract for three appearances. With 60 million viewers, or 82.6% of all TV viewers at the time tuning in, the appearance garnered the show's best ratings in 2 years and became the most watched TV broadcast of all the 1950s. 1972, the Soviet Union beat the USA in the most controversial international basketball game ever. 2007,

0: 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I love that you've got us turned up here early Wednesday morning. Thank you for doing what you do, and thanks for letting me be a part of it here on After Midnight with you.
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1: 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I'm out here driving dump truck this morning. Have a good day.
0: Thank you, brother, very much. 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
8: All right, we're here. We got somebody that found a diamond. It's going to drive Lunchbox crazy. 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We're going to do that. Tim Tebow coming up. This mom that got put on the child abuse registry, which I don't think she should be, but we'll talk about that. We got a big show. Glad everybody's here. Let's get started now.

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It's me, Billy Greenwood. 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

Buckeye Country, 94.3, Marion's number one for new country. I will say the one thing I love about these short holiday work weeks, the fact that it's already Wednesday. Not too bad. Back at work with me, the at work guy, Billy Greenwood, and Ella Langley. She was in Texas.

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Nobody gives you more country for your workday. In fact, we keep it going with Taylor Swift on the At Work Show. I knew it. I knew you. I knew you.

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Got a throwback from Little Big Town. I'll get you in less than 10 minutes. First, how about Back to the Future with Morgan Wallen and his latest on today's At Work show. Then, bye now. No need.

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Yeah. With the best music in the country. 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

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You request the songs, I play the songs. Talk Back Lunch Break gets underway in just a couple of minutes. Love you hanging out again today at work with me, the at work guy, Philly Greenwood, and Kenny Chesney, Carry On.

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It's me, Bill DeGreenwood. 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

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Really no surprise at all when it comes to a request hour. A lot of requests for Ella Langley on today's Talk Back Lunch Break. I just want to be her so bad, it hurts so bad.

Buckeye Country 94.3, Marion's number one for new country. It's the Talk Back Lunch Break built by you. In fact, I've got a request on the way for Nate Smith. I was excited about that. After you get New Lady Wilson teaming up with John Mayer. Phone, keys, wallets, all things I've lost.

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Couple of last minute requests to get to before we finish off today's Talkback Lunch Break. In fact, a brand new song for Cody Johnson called Horseback. I just got a request for it. That's on the way, along with Just As Promised, a throwback from Tim McGraw.

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It's me, Billy Green One. I want to say hi to my friends at Bucyrus. 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

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One of the stars of this year's iHeartRadio Music Festival, Stella Lefty, is going to be heading to Vegas in just a little over a week. She's up next with Boston on today's At Work Show.

The home of Bobby Bones in the morning, Buckeye Country 94.3. A lot of people guessing shaving cream is the answer to today's trivia question. Men use up to 95% of this. Women leave about 40% unused. It's not shaving cream. They'll tell you what it is after Jason Aldean.

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I never

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Bobby Bones in the morning. Country hits all day. What do you say Wednesday on today's At Work Show? We'll get back to that conversation after you get Sam Hunt taking us to the outskirts.

Marion's Buckeye Country 94.3. 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

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It's kind of encouraging. 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

Buckeye Country 94.3 is Marianne's number one for new country. It's Brooke Taylor. Carrie Underwood right there is officially back for her 14th season singing the Sunday Night Football theme song. First regular season edition of Sunday Night Football happens to be this weekend. Coming up on Sunday, we can't wait to see.

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It's Brooke Taylor. 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

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Bobby Bones in the morning. Country hits all day. It's Brooke Taylor. Gabby Barrett is one of my favorites to follow on Instagram. She did this viral video on accident where she was just sharing some real mom moments. She's like, listen, I'm really tired, but I'm really grateful. But I'm really tired, but I'm really, really grateful. Follow her on Instagram if you're a tired.

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It's Brooke Taylor. I know you don't ask for my opinion here on the show, but I will tell you, this probably is my favorite song from Ella Langley. Choosing Texas is obviously up there, but Love and Life Again. Man, I just love the lyrics in this song. I hope you love it too.

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It's Brooke Taylor. 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

0: 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It's getting wild out there, y'all. 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

Marianne's number one for new country, Buckeye Country 94.3 is Brooke Taylor. Some really big news concerning the UCMA Awards that are coming up in November this year. We've got some fun little details to talk about the show coming up next. 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

Marion's Buckeye Country 94.3. It's Brooke Taylor. We're getting closer. Luke Bryan's about to be releasing a new album, not this Friday, but next Friday, the 18th.

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Buckeye Country 94.3, Bobby Bones in the morning, country hits all day. It's Brooke Taylor. Can we have an honest conversation about pumpkin spice? Do you love it or is it overrated? We'll chat about this after 6 o'clock.

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It's Brooke Taylor. I need you to open us up on the iHeartRadio app, tap the red microphone to weigh in on this. Is pumpkin spice actually good, or have we taken it

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1: 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Also, 55 after every hour, tell me something good. 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

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It's Brooke Taylor, and I got a request from the iHeartRadio app for this one right here. And if you want to hear something, tap the talkback mic. I'll play it for you right here on Buckeye Country 94.3, the number one preset on your iHeartRadio app.

0: Buckeye Country 94.3. This is Marion's number one for new country. Dying to get into the Kickstart call. I want to put you on the radio. It's 1-877-367-4432. We'll do that in just a few minutes from right now. Love new Cody Johnson's song. It's called Horseback.
1: He's a ranch hand in a pinch, man. Hotter than the red on the cattle brand. Cause she's a gold digger with a quick trigger. 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

Buckeye Country 94.3 in Wayne D, Thursday, September 17th. Hopefully you'll come through at 5 o'clock. Got a McDaniel Automotive football ticket giveaway at Ralphie's. 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

0: 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Bobby Bones in the morning. 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
1: And Wayne D. Tay just getting in studio, getting settled and all that. We got big burning questions we do every Wednesday. 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We're going to share with you coming up next hour. 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

Buckeye Country 94.3 in Wayne D. Thursday, September 17th. Hopefully you'll come through at 5 o'clock. Got a McDaniel Automotive football ticket giveaway at Ralphie's. Get there by 6:30 to win tickets to that Saturday's game against Kent State. Another